0: Step Into The Sun, de nieuwe plaat van Maria Rek.
1: His name is Berg, Jan Berg. And he's going to make it Bond, very Bond.
0: Gaan we in 1998 met Casey en Jojo. Don't rush, take a love.

days. A couple of times I've been on a couple of knees, wishing for a couple of hours or even minutes of peace. Head spinning from the turbulent sea, scanning the horizon for a little faith in my breed. Placing my feet among the space I'm making my sleep, hoping the path I'm on is really destined for me.

It's Mr. 305 checking in for the remix. You know they had that 75 Street Brazil. Well, this year's gonna be called Calle Ocho. Que hola, gata, que hola, omega. And this how we gonna do it. Dale!